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0: 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This is Jessica. I don't think I'll ever get sick of listening to David Ortiz say this.
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0: 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Riley Green recently caught up with the American Songwriters Off the Record podcast and shared some of the truth in his lyrics.
1: I don't necessarily know that any of it happened to me, but there's just something about those songs that I grew up listening to, the sad country songs, that George Jones was one of those guys that there's so much truth in the stuff that he wrote about, and you felt it, you know, and his, you could almost see his personal life and his real life in the songs he was writing. And I think that fans of country music always want to kind of believe a lyric's true. So I try to make it as real as I can. But, you know, I don't think you're riding down the road crying one day and then on the beach drinking a Corona the next. So it's tough to, for it all to be true.
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What a massive win last night for Pasta and the Bruins. That was huge. They're back in action tomorrow afternoon hosting the Flyers. 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Jessica with the latest from Morgan Wallen. 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
1: They say the holy water's watered down, and this town's lost its faith.

0: 7th Bowl. This is Jessica. Patriots back in action on Sunday, taking on the Raiders. I'm so happy that the Pats will be home at Gillette. And honestly, I can't stop watching the highlights from Efton Chisholm making that unbelievable catch the other day in Buffalo.
1: When I'm out there and, you know, the ball's in the air, I kind of black out. I kind of in that little flow state. You know, I saw it in the air. Drake gave me an opportunity, and I just, you know, you got to come down with those opportunities. You don't know how many you get, so just trying to take advantage of all of them. I knew I just kind of put my hand up there and tracked it all the way in, and, you know, it just stuck. So I'm just blessed. I'm just so happy, you know, to have all the hard work that, you know, we've put in as a team and as a group, and then for things to go the way they did.
0: I love him. He honestly reminds me of Edelman. He's so good. I'm so happy to see him just thriving with the Patriots. And here's to hoping the Pats get another big win on Sunday.
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0: 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And with the MLB playoffs underway, this is what Brett Young shared.
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7: Hey, welcome to After Midnight, y'all. Show number 1737's on. I'm your host, Granger Smith, and it is officially the weekend. That's what that means. Check your watch. Hey, I've got this good news story I want to read for you coming up. I've also got some Nashville news with Ann Hudson. She's always got stories about your favorite stars out there in Nashville, and I got all their good music to play for you. You came to the right place. Hey, it's no longer Friday night, officially Saturday morning, because it's after midnight.

It's 101.7 The Bull. Yes, the weekend is here. How about we get it rolling with some good news? What do you say? Stay tuned for two songs, and I'll share it with you.

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1: Grace Benway and Thomas DeCourcy had their dream wedding, but it wasn't at a church or a fancy venue. It happened inside Northwest Community Hospital in Illinois, so Grace's dad, Dan, who's battling stage 4 pancreatic cancer, could be there. With just 24 hours to pull it off, family and hospital staff decorated, gathered, and made it happen. Dan got to walk his daughter down the aisle and celebrate with a couple. He praised his new son-in-law and called it one of the most meaningful moments of his whole life.
0: Now it's time to share your good news. 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We want to hear your good news here on After Midnight. After Midnight. The stars are out, country's on, and you're right where you belong. Here, listening to After Midnight with Granger Smith.

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Man, it is late at night, early morning Saturday. What has got you up at this hour? I appreciate you hanging out. Call me up and share. My number's 866-607-8383.

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1: Hey Granger, this is Phil. I'm calling because I'm down in Tucson. I'm driving up to Flagstaff this morning for work, and it got me up at crazy hours driving, and I just wanted to say hi. What's up to everybody?
0: Buddy, I appreciate you listening. That's some beautiful country you're driving through. Thanks for listening to After Midnight.

0: 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Ann Hudson coming in with the latest Nashville updates. And what do you have for us today?
1: Oh my gosh, this is such scary, heartbreaking news. Granger, did you see the announcement from Lady A? I've got the story coming up in your Nashville news next.

Late Night Country just hits different. And Granger is bringing the soundtrack to your overnight. Thanks for being a part of the After Midnight family.

0: news from Nashville's Music Row. It's Ann Hudson.
1: So Lady A's Charles Kelly is opening up about his health. He and his wife, Cassie, revealed last week that he's been diagnosed with multiple myeloma, a form of blood cancer. Charles shared how doctors discovered it.
2: I had this couple of random rib fractures that happened, which sparked my doctor into having me do several different blood tests. One of the last blood tests we did, they found a blood cancer in there called multiple myeloma.
1: Charles says he feels hopeful, pointing to advances in treatment. He also says a friend going through the same diagnosis has helped him feel less alone. So Miranda Lambert's new album called Crisco is out now, and her release celebration is coming to your screen. Her sold-out show at Nashville's newest venue, The Truth, was recorded last Thursday, so you can actually watch it on Wednesday at 9 Eastern, 8 Central on Amazon Music, Prime Video, and on Twitch. She performs new songs and familiar hits with a 12-piece string section, and tomorrow night, Miranda brings the celebration home to Texas with a show at Billy Bob's in Fort Worth.
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7: Welcome to Saturday, everybody. I'm your host, Granger Smith. It's After Midnight. Hey, what's your favorite fall food? We've been chatting about that. I want to enter you into our fall food draft. Call me, 866-607-8383. I've also got Earl Bibble Jr., the country boy, coming in here to share a dumb criminal story with us. Hang tight. Hour number two starts now.

1017 The Bull. Okay, we're doing a fall food draft. What's your favorite fall food? Call me. 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

0: Thanks so much for staying up with us. 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
1: Okay, something we started yesterday, brand new for the show. We started a fall foods draft.
2: I like this.
1: They think like fantasy draft, right? Okay.
2: But just fall
1: NFL
2: foods.
1: Draft. But we're just doing fall foods. Yesterday, I somehow got the first pick.
2: Okay.
1: And I you guys looked at me like I was crazy because I said turkey, which I think is kind of a staple of the fall. But then you guys were like, well, we're not necessarily talking about only Thanksgiving.
3: Well, it's okay if you went there. I just, turkey is usually the thing I'll skip because I eat that all year round.
1: That's very true. Okay, but I'm still keeping it. I'm going to keep it.
3: Yep.
1: Then Ann comes in here and picks pumpkin spice
2: latte. She goes to Starbucks, evidently.
3: I do. That's right. Pumpkin spice latte. I get excited about the fall for the pumpkin spice latte. It's yes.
2: How many have you had so far? Would you say so far?
3: Three. Like this. I mean, listen, I don't go crazy and do it every day, okay. But... I've already had it about three times since it came out, like a month ago.
1: Okay. Okay. My daughter, so same crazy. Thing. Same thing.
3: Yeah. So good.
1: Let me just say one more thing about that. My daughter got one and then left it in my truck. And the next day, it doesn't look good. Like something you want to drink.
2: Ugh.
1: Just saying. No, there's like some things that settle in that, whatever's in that. Ah. Just saying. Okay.
3: I mean, so just some whipped cream. It's nothing dramatic.
1: Okay. I know. I know. I'm not trying to scare you. Okay. Then the Ant-Man, you come in, and what'd you pick?
2: Yeah, mine was chili.
1: Chili.
2: Yeah, my first pick was chili yesterday.
1: Chili with beans or without beans?
2: Well, yeah, I'm not from Texas. It has beans.
1: Mm. Chili with beans.
3: Mm-hmm. Does Texas not have beans?
2: Yeah. I'll
1: technically, no.
2: It's going to be a whole different topic, but yeah, that's what I hear is that Texas doesn't do beans in their chili.
1: Technically, Texans go without beans.
3: Interesting.
1: So then,
3: means, I don't mind.
1: So listener right now. Huh? We're going to get a listener.
2: Yeah, we start with a listener today. Why not?
1: Okay. 866-607-8383. That's our number. Call us and chime in with your fall food draft pick.
4: Good morning, guys. My first fall pick, since you guys did such a great job, chicken pot pie. That is a great fall heavy meal. Have a great day.
1: So we're back around. This is the second round.
2: Yeah, and it goes backwards now. So I get the next
1: pick. You get the next one. Go for it.
2: And I'm going to go brisket. And the reason I say brisket for a fall food is because that's when I spend the most time on the smoker.
1: And
3: interesting.
1: He invented this game, and he's getting the good picks because he's already thought about this. You see what's happening?
3: I mean, I guess for me, I think brisket all year round too. It doesn't strike me as a fall one because you
2: for me it's
3: you
2: a fall food. Year. For me, it's a fall food.
3: All right.
2: All right, Ann, your turn.
3: My turn. I'm going stuffing.
1: Ooh. That's why yesterday you told me I couldn't change.
3: That's right. It's whatever,
2: you couldn't add it to yours because she had it on her list. Yes.
1: Okay.
3: Stuffing is controversial. I totally get it, but I am one that I love it. I only eat it one time a year. I get so excited looking forward to Thanksgiving for stuffing. It is just like, I mean, it's serious business. Like whoever's making the stuffing needs to be a pro at it.
2: Mm.
3: And I'm not a cook, so I'm not good at it. I need to learn. But anyway, stuffing.
1: Okay. Interesting thing about stuffing.
3: Yes.
1: Half the country calls it dressing.
2: Mm-hmm.
1: Half the country calls it stuffing.
3: I know. And why is that? Too. I feel like at one point I researched that, but I don't remember.
1: Yeah, I call it dressing. Like, not dressing, dressing.
2: With apostrophe.
3: But stuffing makes more sense, because isn't it the idea that you stuff it up the turkey?
1: No, I think it actually does make more sense. Like, it makes more sense to say stuffing.
3: Yeah.
1: Once again, IN apostrophe.
2: That's right. Yes. I agree with that.
1: Mm-hmm. Yeah. Okay. So maybe people can chime in with that.
2: My pick.
1: Okay, my pick, I'm going back to the basics. I'm going pumpkin pie. Pumpkin pie
3: solid.
1: Is my second round pick.
2: Pie.
1: So I'm stacking up a pretty good team. If you think about it, I got roasted turkey and pumpkin pie.
2: All right.
1: Like I'm building the fall.
2: Good stuff.
1: You got a bunch of meat over there. Hey, man. Chili and brisket.
2: That's when I spend the time. Yeah, that's right. With beans, though. So, you know, some lentils in there, yes, on the chili side.
1: Okay, so now we're gonna set this up for another call. We need you to call. Chime in on this. You're going to kick off our third round. Our number, 866-607-8383. What do you pick for your fall food draft?
5: 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Call up and leave a message with your thoughts at 866-607-8383. 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
1: Hey, Granger. Wanted to say thank you for everything that you do. I listen to you every morning on my hour drive to Denver Airport. I hope you have a great day. Take care.
0: You're sure welcome, brother. Thank you for calling.

0: It's time for Dip'em and Pick'em with Earl Dibbles Jr. on After Midnight. After
1: Midnight. Here we go, week six picks. Up first, last year's champs, Indiana Hoosiers, is heading out there to the cornfields of Nebraska. Now, you know both these teams is undefeated. I don't remember last time Nebraska's undefeated going into week six. Must have been way back there when they was in the Big Eight. Shoot. Went back and looked, and they ain't played no real teams yet, though. So nobody even knows how good they is. But Indiana, we do. That coach even says, Google me, because it always shows winner next to Indiana. I'm going to keep it there. Winners, Hoosiers. Up next, Georgia Bulldogs rolling into the Roll Tide Alabamas. Just like the last two, both these teams is undefeated. Except we know both these teams is really good. Georgia might be the best team in the nation. I don't know. That's right where Alabama fans like it. But I suspect them Bulldogs is leaving town undefeated still. Winners, Georgia. Last one, always a big rivalry. Even though one team looks like they got a high school offense. Shoot. It's a Red River shootout, though. Oklahoma Boomer Sooners and the Texas Longhorn Steers. And that Oklahoma Mateer, he's out there throwing backwards passes in their last game. Shoot. Wasn't no receiver or nothing back there. Hey, I didn't think he's doing no trick shots in football. But it's wild. Both of them and the Longhorn Steers quarterbacks got almost identical stats. It's like they's twins or something. This game's always a toss-up, but I'm going to say right now, Boomer.
2: Yeah, yeah.
0: Dip 'em and pick 'em with Earl Dibbles Jr. For more, follow us on Instagram at After Midnight Granger Smith. On from dusk till dawn. We're glad you're here. This is After Midnight with Granger Smith.

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7: Hey, thanks for starting your Saturday here with me on After Midnight, y'all. I know, it's officially the weekend, and I'm Granger Smith, your host. I've got some things I want to talk about that went down on this day in history coming up, plus some Nashville news with Ann Hudson. Have you heard? Well, she's going to fill you in. A lot to discuss here in the middle of the night, you third shifters working on a Saturday. I'm glad you're with me.

0: Boston's Hit Country 101.7 The Bull. It was on this date that a famous British landmark opened up in a surprising new home. We'll talk about that, some other things that went down too, in this day in history.
1: We've been to both Carolinas, seen a big Montana sky, driven up and down the coast a few times, London, Paris, paradise. But ain't got much memory, other scenes come to think I missed them all.

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That sunset, cliffs by the sea, and the night rolled in. And you still talk about that moon that I can't recall.

0: zone.
1: What happens after midnight? Stories get deeper. 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Faith shines brighter. Thanks so much for being a part of the After Midnight family.

0: It all went down on this day. It's time for This Day in History with Granger Smith.
1: On this day in history in 1845, the school that became the U.S. Naval Academy opened up in Annapolis, Maryland. In 1958, country legend Tanya Tucker was born. In 1971, London Bridge reopened in Lake Havasu City, Arizona, after being moved from England. In 1973, Vice President Spiro Agnew resigned from office. In 1987, Whitesnake's Here I Go Again reached number one on the Billboard Hot 100. In 2014, 17-year-old Malaya Yousafzai became the youngest person named a Nobel Prize winner. Those are some things that went down on this day in history.
0: This is After Midnight with Granger Smith. Playing the greatest country ever made for the greatest country ever. This is After Midnight with Granger Smith.

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0: Hey, why are you awake right now?
1: You know what? It doesn't matter. At least you're not alone.
0: We're here with you. 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
1: Hey, good morning, Ranger. It's my alarm clock. It wakes me up every morning, Monday through Friday, so I can go to work with you. Thanks for making it a better day. Thank you and have a great day.
0: Well, the good news is, buddy, you'll know you're living in Groundhog Day if I'm saying the same thing every time your alarm goes off. Well, the good news is, buddy, you'll know you're living in Groundhog Day if I'm saying the same thing every time your alarm goes off. I don't think I am. So, welcome to After Midnight. 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
1: Okay, as promised, Ann Hudson has come in here. She's got the mic. She's going to tell us some stories about her favorite stars out there in Nashville. What you got?
2: Yeah, so I thought this was crazy and so cool at the same time. Chase Matthew wanted to thank Jason Aldean for taking him on tour with him, and he found a gift for him on Facebook Marketplace. Wait till you hear what this gift is coming up in your Nashville news next.
3: Don't have to leave this town.

0: news from Nashville's Music Row. It's Ann Hudson.
1: So Chase Matthew wanted to thank Jason Aldean for taking him on tour. So he found him a gift, like a parting gift, parting tour gift on Facebook Marketplace. Guess what he got him?
2: He got him
1: a 1968 Pontiac Le Mans convertible as an end of tour gift. And yeah, he found it on Facebook Marketplace and he spent months fixing it back up. But the 68 is the key detail in this gift. It's a nod to the opening line of Jason Aldean's song, My Kind of Party. But isn't that cool?
2: That's it. I mean, I'm kind of speechless here.
3: Wow. That's very thoughtful. Did he think of that?
1: I mean, I don't know, but he produced it. I always think, did y'all used to do that, Granger? Like end of tour gifts?
2: Yeah. And I'm really embarrassed now that's like the new bar that's set.
3: I mean, he set a bar for a lot of people now.
1: I mean, really, I thought it was really cool. At one point I was interviewing Lee Bryce on his tour bus and I can't remember which artist bought him the end of tour gift, but he gave him a foot massager and he had it on the bus and let me try it. It was the greatest thing.
2: That sounds much more on par.
3: Yeah.
1: I know that sounds more, but the coolest and cutest story is Lee Bryce. I loved it so much. Ended up like sending me one or his record label did or something. Cause I loved it. But I was like, it's the greatest thing ever. So
2: that
1: when I'm busy
2: cool.
1: under here, that's what's happening.
2: That is cool.
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7: Hey, good morning. Happy Saturday. All you third shifters, thank you for keeping America rolling 24-7. It's After Midnight. I'm Granger Smith, your host here. I've got this question. What scares you? Think about that and call me, 866-607-8383. Also, Earl Dibbles Jr., the country boy, has got a dumb criminal story. That kind of scares me. He'll be in here to share all this here with a bunch of good country music. Hour number four starts now.

0: 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You're listening to After Midnight with Granger Smith.
1: Asking this question, what scares you? And look, you don't have to go super deep on this. It could be fun, lighthearted if you want. But what scares you? What popped in your mind when I said that? 866-607-8383.
2: What scares me is being possessed, finding out that I'm not me anymore.
1: I wonder how we would prevent that. I wonder if there's a way to know how to prevent such a thing. That's an interesting question. I know. Do you? 866-607-8383.
3: Non-driving truck drivers scare me. I've been doing this truck driving for 40 years. And you got a lot of people out here that just think CDLs hangs on trees. And they just scare me the way that they drive. They just drive dangerously, forcefully, and everything else. It's truck drivers that scare me. And some of the four-wheelers should be educated on driving, too, because I've seen some of them just flipping out of their wigs. So I guess driving and traveling scares me the most.
1: Yes, sir. And the ones that have done it for a long time have seen it all. And I would guess that CDLs are getting easier to get. And moreover, four-wheelers don't understand more and more. I mean, no one's telling them. No one's telling you when you learn how to drive a car about how long it takes for a semi-truck to stop or what it would mean for him to be able to come over and change lanes or what it means for him to, what his turning radius is right and left. Not a lot of people think about those things, and so I can understand that would be a fear. It's a good call. 866-607-8383.
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0: Staying up? Then crank it up. You're locked in to After Midnight with Granger Smith.

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I really appreciate you waking up and starting Saturday with me here on After Midnight. I'm your host, Granger Smith. What has got you up so early on a Saturday? Call me, 866-607-8383.

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1: Here we go, week six picks. Up first, last year's champs, Indiana Hoosiers, is heading out there to the cornfields of Nebraska. Now, you know both these teams is undefeated. I don't remember last time Nebraska's undefeated going into week six. Must have been way back there when they was in the Big Eight. Shoot. Went back and looked, and they ain't played no real teams yet, though. So nobody even knows how good they is. But Indiana, we do. That coach even says, Google me, because it always shows winner next to Indiana. I'm going to keep it there. Winners, Hoosiers. Up next, Georgia Bulldogs rolling into the Roll Tide Alabamas. Just like the last two, both these teams is undefeated, except we know both these teams is really good. Georgia might be the best team in the nation. I don't know. That's right where Alabama fans like it. But I suspect them Bulldogs is leaving town undefeated still. Winners, Georgia. Last one, always a big rivalry. Even though one team looks like they got a high school offense. Shoot, it's a Red River shootout, though. Oklahoma Boomer Sooners and the Texas Longhorn Steers. And that Oklahoma Mateer, he's out there throwing backwards passes in their last game. Shoot, wasn't no receiver or nothing back there. Hey, I didn't think he's doing no trick shots in football. But it's wild. Both of them and the Longhorn Steers quarterbacks got almost identical stats. It's like they's twins or something. This game's always a toss-up, but I'm going to say right now, Boomer.
2: Yeah, yeah.
0: Dip'em and Pick'em with Earl Dibbles Jr. For more, follow us on Instagram at After Midnight Granger Smith. Working late never sounded so good. This is After Midnight with Granger Smith.

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8: Saturday morning, early risers, what's up? This is After Midnight. I'm your host, Granger Smith. Thank you for making this America's favorite radio program. I've got some good news. Besides the fact that it's Saturday, hang tight, I want to read you that. Plus, there is some Nashville news. Have you heard about it yet? Well, Ann Hudson is coming in here quickly to inform you. Hang tight for all of this. Don't touch that dial.

0: 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Yes, the weekend is here. How about we get it rolling with some good news? What do you say? Stay tuned for two songs and I'll share it with you.
1: Got a girl from the south side, got brazen hair. First time I seen her walk by, and I about fell up on my chair.

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1: Grace Benway and Thomas DeCourcy had their dream wedding, but it wasn't at a church or a fancy venue. It happened inside Northwest Community Hospital in Illinois, so Grace's dad, Dan, who's battling stage 4 pancreatic cancer, could be there. With just 24 hours to pull it off, family and hospital staff decorated, gathered, and made it happen. Dan got to walk his daughter down the aisle and celebrate with a couple. He praised his new son-in-law and called it one of the most meaningful moments of his whole life.
0: 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We want to hear your good news here on After Midnight. After Midnight. Great country music, great stories, and no bedtime in sight. After Midnight is on with Granger Smith.

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Have you checked out our After Midnight Instagram lately? It looks completely different than it did just a couple weeks ago. Do you like keeping up with some of your favorite artists? 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
1: Hey, I'm listening to you guys on my way back from Dallas to Houston. Thank you for the music, and just letting you know. Have a good day.
0: I've done that drive many times. Thank you for listening.

0: 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Ann Hudson coming in with the latest Nashville updates. And what do you have for us today?
1: Oh my gosh, this is such scary, heartbreaking news. Granger, did you see the announcement from Lady A? I've got the story coming up in your Nashville news next.

0: news from Nashville's Music Row. It's Ann Hudson.
1: So Lady A's Charles Kelly is opening up about his health. He and his wife, Cassie, revealed last week that he's been diagnosed with multiple myeloma, a form of blood cancer. Charles shared how doctors discovered it.
2: I had this couple of random rib fractures that happened, which sparked my doctor into having me do several different blood tests. One of the last blood tests we did, they found a blood cancer in there called multiple myeloma.
1: Charles says he feels hopeful, pointing to advances in treatment. He also says a friend going through the same diagnosis has helped him feel less alone. So Miranda Lambert's new album called Crisco is out now, and her release celebration is coming to your screen. Her sold-out show at Nashville's newest venue, The Truth, was recorded last Thursday, so you can actually watch it on Wednesday at 9 Eastern, 8 Central on Amazon Music, Prime Video, and on Twitch. She performs new songs and familiar hits with a 12-piece string section, and tomorrow night, Miranda brings the celebration home to Texas with a show at Billy Bob's in Fort Worth.
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0: 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You're up all night here on After Midnight with Granger Smith.

It's 101.7 The Bull. Hey, thank y'all so much for sharing Saturday here with me on After Midnight. Before you take off and get this weekend started, let me remind you, God is great and He's worthy of our praise. I'm Granger Smith, coming to y'all from the Yee Yee Farm in Central Texas. 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
7: What's up, everybody? I've got one final hour of Saturdays After Midnight starting right now. Welcome. I'm Granger Smith, your host. I've got some things that went down on this day in history I want to talk about that I've written down, plus some Nashville news, the latest stories about your favorite stars out there in Nashville with Ann Hudson. All of this here as we get our Saturday rolling. We are After Midnight.

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It was on this date that a famous British landmark opened up in a surprising new home. We'll talk about that, some other things that went down too, in this day in history.

Listen, this isn't just a show. It's a community. Country music and conversations that matter. Hang with us till sunrise here on After Midnight with Granger Smith.

0: this day. It's time for This Day in History with Granger Smith.
1: On this day in history in 1845, the school that became the U.S. Naval Academy opened up in Annapolis, Maryland. In 1958, country legend Tanya Tucker was born. In 1971, London Bridge reopened in Lake Havasu City, Arizona, after being moved from England. In 1973, Vice President Spiro Agnew resigned from office. In 1987, Whitesnake's Here I Go Again reached number one on the Billboard Hot 100. In 2014, 17-year-old Malaya Yousafzai became the youngest person named a Nobel Prize winner. Those are some things that went down on this day in history.
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0: The flag's still waving tonight because you're working. Thanks for being up with us here on After Midnight with Granger Smith.

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1: I appreciate you listening here late on a Friday, early on a Saturday. Where do you have After Midnight turned up tonight? My number's 866-607-8383. Hit me up tonight.

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1: Good morning, Granger. This is Maria from Racine, Wisconsin, and I'm up this morning frying donuts. I might not be saving the world or the country, but I am sweetening up my little corner of it. Have a good day, and thanks for everything you do.
0: That makes me hungry for donuts just thinking about it. 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
1: Okay, as promised, Ann Hudson has come in here. She's got the mic. She's going to tell us some stories about her favorite stars out there in Nashville. What you got?
2: Yeah, so I thought this was crazy and so cool at the same time. Chase Matthew wanted to thank Jason Aldean for taking him on tour with him, and he found a gift for him on Facebook Marketplace. Wait till you hear what this gift is. Coming up in your Nashville news next.

Hey, if you're on Facebook, come hang out with us. Search After Midnight. That's where we share all the latest country news, interviews, and stuff you won't hear here on air.

0: Louisville's Music Row. It's Ann Hudson.
1: So Chase Matthew wanted to thank Jason Aldean for taking him on tour. So he found him a gift, like a parting gift, tour gift on Facebook Marketplace. Guess what he got him?
2: He got him
1: a 1968 Pontiac Le Mans convertible as an end of tour gift. And yeah, he found it on Facebook Marketplace and he spent months fixing it back up. But the 68 is the key detail in this gift. It's a nod to the opening line of Jason Aldean's song, My Kind of Party. But isn't that cool?
2: That's it. I mean, I'm kind of speechless here.
3: Wow. That's very thoughtful. Did he think of that?
1: I mean, I don't know, but he produced it. I always think, did y'all used to do that, Granger, like end of tour gifts?
2: Yeah, and I'm really embarrassed now. That's like the new bar that's set.
3: I mean, he set a bar for a lot of people now.
1: I mean, really, I thought it was really cool. At one point, I was interviewing Lee Bryce on his tour bus, and I can't remember which artist bought him the end of tour gift, but he gave him a foot massager, and he had it on the bus, and let me try it. It was the greatest thing. Yeah,
2: that sounds much more on par.
3: Yeah.
1: I know, that sounds more, but the coolest and cutest story is Lee Bryce, I loved it so much, ended up like sending me one, or his record label did or something, because I loved it, but I was like, it's the greatest thing ever, so...
2: That
1: when I'm busy
2: cool.
1: under here, that's what's happening.
2: That is cool.
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Okay, y'all, this show of Saturdays After Midnight is officially over, but I want to remind you, there's another show just kicking off right now on Yee Yee Radio. 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

Better Me went to number one, and he's following it up with this one, which sounds like another number one to me. Russell Dickerson is back. This one's called Worth Your While. New country now on 101.7 The Bull.

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Hosting the Raiders, 1 o'clock kickoff. Tailgating before that is going to be perfection. Let's go, Pats.

hour. Shibuzi and Move on 101.7 The Bull, Boston Tick Country. Scary moment last night as Ella Langley had to cancel one of her shows in Tulsa, Oklahoma over a bomb threat. It was given the all clear, but Ella decided to stay safe and err on the side of caution, and the show was canceled. Bad situation, but she's glad everyone's okay.

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And all next week, we have tickets for you for Corey Fest at House of Blues starring Brothers Osborne. 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We get you in for free. First shot to win Monday, 12:40 with Amanda Joe. 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Evelyn Langley now.

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1: They say the holy water's watered down, and this town's lost its faith.

It's been a pretty quiet decade for Sam Hunt since he's, you know, pretty much become a full-time dad. But man, the 2010s, dude was on fire. It was hit after hit after hit, including this one. Throwing it back here with Sam and House Party. 101.7 The Bull.

really scary stuff last night. Ella Langley had a canceled show out in Tulsa, Oklahoma over a bomb threat. Turned out to not be credible. It was given the all clear, but just to err on the side of caution, Ella and her team decided to keep the show canceled, and I'm sure they'll be rescheduling that, but hopefully it's the last we hear of things like that. You know, we don't want that to become the new norm. Just glad everyone's all right. It's 101.

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I'm Casper. Let me know what you want to hear as you listen on the free iHeart app this morning. Just tap that red talkback microphone and let me know what you want on next.

So Tucker Wetmore was doing a Q&A session before one of his shows this past week, and someone asked him about the whole Elvis Langley rumor, if they're dating. All he did was laugh and say, next question. Did not deny it, because I think it's true. We'll keep you posted. Ellen Morgan.

Bull, it's Casper, and we want to get you and your plus one into Corey Fest at House of Blues next month to see Brothers Osborne. We'll have tickets for you to win all next week. Your first shot to win is coming up Monday at 12:40 with Amanda Joe here on the Bull. Another

And think about what you'll do when you win $1,000 with the 13K payday here on 101.7 The Bull. It's back Monday morning, 9:10 with the Bobby Bone Show. 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

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Stella Lefty, Vincent Mason, currently dating. 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

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I'm Casper. 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

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Our tickets are your tickets. 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First shot to make that happen is coming up Monday at 12:40 with Amanda Joe. 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

Yesterday was her birthday, so I'm sure she's having a great birthday weekend. Megan Roney, 101.7 The Bull, Boston's hit country, it's Casper. Yeah, we're doing a commercial-free weekend and giving you new country right now. Kevin Powers and Shaboozey together. It's Move On the Bull.

0: So many things you can do with $1,000. 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

0: so convinced the reason Kane Brown pushed his album back to March is because there's some kind of duet, some kind of collab he wanted to do that wouldn't have been ready. And that's what we're going to get. We'll see. We'll see if I'm right. We got a few months here. We'll see if I'm right. 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
1: This is perfect. Come kiss me one more time.

What a weekend it's going to be. Sunshine, 60s today. Some clouds move in tomorrow, but still super nice. 60s again. Perfect for tailgating. And for the Patriots game tomorrow afternoon, let's go. It's 101.7.

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The footage, amazing. If you've never been, put it on your bucket list.

Johnny Chesney, 101.7 The Bull, who always ends his tour at Gillette. 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

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Tomorrow, the Pats take on the Raiders at home. 1 o'clock game. If you need a soundtrack, we're commercial free all weekend. So we got you in those lots. Here's a little Shaboozy and Jelly for you.

0: 1087 The Bull. So what would Rebecca do with an extra $1,000?
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0: Yeah, gotta make sure you spend some money on yourself. The 13K payday has officially returned. We're giving you 13 chances each weekday to score $1,000. It will be back on Monday morning, first shot, 9 a.m. during the Bobby Bone Show. Coming up, the very latest from Shaboozy right now, it's Luke Combs.

know Wayne's having the bull. So this is cool. When Grand Theft Auto 6 comes out, Morgan is actually going to be the voice on the radio along with Lana Del Rey.

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Cory Fest become a tradition for you? The 12th annual is coming up at the House of Blues November 14th. This year, they got Brothers Osborne. We're going to give you chances to win tickets starting Monday, 12:40. Here's Kevin Powers and Shaboozey.

0: 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Check out her social. 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

107 The Bull, Amanda Doe hanging out with you. This week, Ella Langley, she played Red Rocks in Colorado. Seriously, put it on your bucket list. Check out some of the footage that's been coming out on social.

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Looks like Morgan's going to be playing the role of radio DJ, him and Lana Del Rey. It's pretty cool. Here he is with Don't We.

1017 The Bull, Florida Georgia Line, who keep floating out new festival dates for 2027. What has me concerned is New England doesn't have its own country music festival. 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

107.7 The Bull, of course, Salem. Crazy today. I avoid it this time of year, but it's been pretty cool to see videos popping up of the cats to Hocus Pocus hanging out with people. Yeah, how cool is that?

Gillette this August. Always ends his tours there, but he's kicking it off in Tampa. 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

When you hit your closet, do you find you are more prepared for one season than another? Because I just did the full switch over and I'm going, girl, you need to go shopping. Just me. Summer clothes, got plenty of those. Here's Ella Langley for you. Just

108 Time in the Bull. Happy belated to Megan Maroney. Yesterday, she celebrated 29. Get some of those Mohegan tickets. She's coming for you.

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just like that, it's already the weekend, huh? It's nice out there, too. Hey, how we doing? I'm Brandon Clay on 101.7 The Bull. Hope you've had a good weekend so far. As we roll through commercial-free per usual, give you a fire country playlist. 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Let's do it. Come on.

course, the big story overnight, Ella Langley had a concert in Oklahoma, and she had to cancel it due to a safety concern and a serious threat. So glad to see that she put her fans and her team first. It's always scary in situations like that. Probably nothing but the best out there. Everything's all good and all safe, but still scary. Here's Ella.

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Little Luke Holmes right there, who's got a show in Gillette next year, and you never know when we're going to give away tickets for concerts like that. So be sure to have us on as much as you can.

posted a couple of TikToks on my page. Usually it's the bulls that go viral, but I had a couple on my personal complaining about the traffic, as most of New Englanders do. But yesterday was so bad. I think like everyone went to Vermont yesterday, and it's still up there. If you're in any traffic right now, I hope not. Let's get through it together on the Bull commercial.

has flown up to Boston, no pun intended, like three times in the next couple months. She's got a show at the Royale and then playing the Jingle Ball. Our friends on Kiss 108's concert. Can't wait for that. 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

Can't wait to hear that one live next year, huh? Luke Combs playing Gillette Stadium as we roll through commercial free on 101.7 The Bull. I hope we get an Ella show at some point. I did see that she went on Instagram Live and saw

So it's literally just everyone in Vermont this weekend. So jealous. I guess it's like peak fall foliage up there too. I haven't been to Vermont in a good like 15 years. I want to play tours so bad. Well, we're holding it down in Boston this weekend. Someone's got to do it, right? It's so nice out there too. Hope you're enjoying it. Thanks for making the Bull a part of

Hasn't gotten too cold yet, which is nice. This is like prime weather. And it'll be much nicer, too, when Kenny Chesney right here rolls back at No Shoes Nation, the home of No Shoes Nation. Two nights at Gillette Stadium. We're trying to get you tickets at some point here on the Bull. And you know we're going to get to them. It's just a matter of when and how. So keep us on.

I was texting my family group chat telling them I was going to go to this place in the Seaport called, like, they do Smashing Pumpkins. And they all thought I was going to, like, a concert because I guess that's a rock band. I'm showing my age here on the bull. But, no, you can literally, like, smash pumpkins in the Seaport, like, near where Cisco.

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actually crazy that Megan Maroney's coming back to New England. She's doing two nights in December. It's like an exclusive album celebration, too. Not even like her Cloud 9 tour that she did at the Garden. It's the Green album and then the Am I Okay Blue album. Like, that's crazy. Who wants to take a road trip to Mohegan Sun? I'll always go down there. Come on. It's 101.7 The Bull. I know.

wonder if Sam Hunt's ever going to go back on tour. I feel like I've never seen him live in concert, believe it or not. Here he is now as we roll through commercial free on 101.7 The Bull. Got a good

I think it's safe to say we're all the way back. That's our huge win against Buffalo. Patriots tomorrow. Let's go. I think we got it. Back to the Super Bowl, do I dare say? All right, one game at a time, right? Remember what Bill Belichick said way back when?

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1: I'm telling you, you never know what we're going to give away here on The Bull, especially on the iHeartRadio app. This past week, we hooked up so many people with Riley Green tickets through the app. So be sure to have us on Monday morning if you want to find out what tickets we're giving away then.

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a picture-perfect fall weekend out there, huh? I thought it was supposed to be, like, not nice, and here we are. It's gorgeous. Not a cloud in the sky. Leaves look so nice out there. I just love fall in New England. Can't beat it. It's 101.7 The Bull.

You see that Noah Conrad there is featured on the new Hunger Games album, which, by the way, I can't wait for that movie. They dropped the trailer, and it's supposed to be 2 hours and 38 minutes long. The movie. It's a long day at the movie theater. I'm going to need like 3 things of popcorn, and I'll be okay with it. It's 101.7 The Bull.

Morgan Wallen's going to be featured on the GTA 6 video game. Of course, this song right here is on the soundtrack, but he's going to have his own radio station. You could, like, drive around with your character and listen to the Morgan Wallen radio station. Or you could just do it for free and listen to him in real life on the radio. Like, I'm playing for you now on The Bull.

bosses of Florida Georgia Line not announcing any shows in Boston. There's one half of them, Tyler Hubbard on 101.7 The Bull. I'm still holding out hope. It's still early. It's only October. Maybe they'll announce, I don't know. They're only doing festivals. That's the issue. We need a festival in Boston, which, if you do the math, we do have one. We just haven't announced anything yet. Boston Calling? Put two and two together. We'll have to wait.

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And today only. Someone said, are you today's date? Because you're a 10 out of 10. Ah, I get it. Yeah. Because it's October 10th. Yeah, I told you it'd be cheesy.

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0: All right, nice fall afternoon lined up here on 101.7 The Bull. You said you were working today, though, huh?
1: I am. I'm just driving home from work. I'm rushing out the door.
0: Come on, you got to get outside and enjoy tomorrow, too. What can I play for you?
1: How about some Chris Stapleton?
0: Oh,
1: I would love to hear Tennessee Whiskey.
0: Oh, yeah? Absolutely can do. 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

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Thought we were like going to have a guaranteed loss on the record book against the Bills, but we won. Like, I think we're all the way back in. Patriots play tomorrow. Let's go. Can't wait for that.

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2: They say the holy water's watered down, and this town's lost its

Not me like manifesting that Luke Combs brings out Alex Warren to do that one together at Gillette. Hey, you never know. Never say never. Find out yourself if you want some tickets. You know the Bulls going to have your chance at them at some point from now until the show in 2027. Because as we go to your go-to concert.

kind of jealous because I saw so many people at Mohegan Sun for the John Mayer concert. Never seen him live. And Lainey Wilson's down in Mohegan tonight, too. And you know they have a song together? Wouldn't surprise me if he stayed one more night because he's from here. Well, he's from Connecticut, at least. That would go crazy. And I'd be so jealous.

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Wouldn't that be nice, huh? Bobby Bones will have your first couple of keywords Monday morning right here on The Bull.

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0: I love that. And your chance to win is Monday morning at 9.

If you're on your way home from Salem, I hope you had the best afternoon. We're so lucky that we've had like the best weather week. Tomorrow's looking pretty nice too. Temps in the 60s. You're 3 minutes from Jason Aldean on 101.7 The Bull. This is perfect.

You know what's coming up really soon? One of my favorite events of the year, pretty much a month away until Corey Fest. It takes over the House of Blues. And I'm so happy because Brothers Osborne will be there November 14th. And your chance to win tickets is Monday afternoon at 12:40 on 101.